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0: 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Fucking crazy. 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The chef is feeding us the same meal every day, like I was like in jail still or something. I'm like, why are we eating jerk chicken and oxtail every single day? Can we switch it up? No, the oxtail was fire though. But can we switch it up? I can't eat that shit every day. What? And then you proceed to go through my phone. You wanted to cry. You were looking for something. It's on you. It's on you. Sorry for your loss.
1: Whoa. 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Start your nigga up, put the iron on. 21. 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

0: 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Yeah. 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Yeah. 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Pussy. 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Oh, God. 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All of my kids get left in her mouth. She say she don't believe in abortion. 21. Oh, you ain't got you a boyfriend. 21. I see he be on his dork shit. 21. 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You know I be on my court shit.
1: Não toques no teu rádio. 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
3: You know what I mean?

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Yeah. Sun is down, freezing cold. That's how we already know. When it's here, my dog will probably do it for Louis Bell. That's just all he know, he don't know nothing else. I tried to show him. Yeah. I tried to show him. Yeah. Yeah. Yeah, yeah, yeah. Gone on you with the pick and roll. Young the flame, he in sickle mode.